0: means you're ready to join society.
1: I know what you think of being society. To me, it's just a made-up word. Politicians wear some. Young fellas like yourself can wear a suit and a tie. What do you really want to know?

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1: 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Por cierto,
0: just stay right there. 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

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I know you can't be. 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

0: 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Here comes the wave.
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